0: take your order. I'll shortly take your order. Wait inside the parking lot, I'm dropping off a quarter.
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You know what I mean? All the rest of them suckers, they don't know where to take it. I know how to make it. 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Shadow fade waves, he came with some killers, non-familiar mafia members that murder shit,

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Strategy, Don Mattingly.

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1: 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Do you cuss on your records?
2: Yeah.
1: Do you defile women with your lyrics?
2: Yeah. Mm-hmm.
1: Do you bundle your genitalia on stage?
2: Yeah.
1: Whenever possible.
2: Mm.
1: Do you glorify violence or advocate the use of guns as a way of solving civil disputes? Okay, final question. Do you guys respect anything at all?
3: Not a goddamn thing.
1: You got it.
2: Yeah.
1: Welcome to the family.

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1: What you tryna do with it?
0: Heard you practice every day.
1: What you tryna do with it?
0: Heard you plotting every day.
1: What you tryna do with it?
0: Heard this art keeping you sane.
1: What you tryna do with it?
2: I just had to learn to be a. All I ever known was do it yourself.

Boy, yeah, right. Boy, yeah, right. Boy, yeah, right. Boy, yeah, right. Boy, yeah, right. Boy, yeah, right. Boy, yeah, right. Boy, yeah, right. Boy, yeah, right. Boy, yeah, right. Boy, yeah, right. Boy, yeah, right. Boy, yeah, right. Boy, yeah, right. Boy, yeah, right. Boy, yeah, right. Boy, yeah, right. Boy, yeah, right. Boy, yeah, right. Boy, yeah, right. Boy, yeah, right. Boy, yeah, right. Boy, yeah, right. Boy, yeah, right. Boy, yeah, right. Boy, yeah, right. Boy, yeah, right. Boy, yeah, right. Boy, yeah, right. Boy, yeah, right. Boy, yeah, right. Boy, yeah, right. Boy, yeah, right. Boy, yeah, right. Boy, yeah, right. Boy, yeah, right. Boy, yeah, right. Boy, yeah,

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To the memory of Laura Palmer. 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Trying to make the Guaflo flow grow. Never thought you got so low. 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You can make the fire war with them. A source, smooth prism. Unknown dimensions, unknown identities. With unknown intentions, it's things that no one don't mention. They just struggle by. Space kinda bugs me out. On that note, Dr. Jacoby. A strange fellow, I'm assuming he's lonely. Driven insane by the town's cutthroat. Strange how everybody looks back knowingly. 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
1: Whoa, whoa, whoa, whoa. 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

0: Calling chain dames, no calling names.
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2: 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I got PhDs in 4 scientific disciplines.
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2: Why do you think they call me Dr. Quinn?
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Vercelli, that blick, Lex, Barney, Lickers, Versace. Now I'm underneath the punchline, intellectual crunch time. I rhyme a 40, ghetto lunchline, rhyme niggas at once time. They bust a nut on busting that, listen to shook. Average brother, ain't many more left. Raven images, treasure, our measures, forsake a hip hop. Drug abuse, inducements, aborted seeds out of wedlock. Edifices of crawling streets of tri-colored dye. Pissing Guinness from the gutter, streams of cheddar divide. New leave this paradise where Sabbath heard it, not seen me, blown into fist of prayer and jostled every first and 50. Simple ghetto glorification, push the product, fuck the people, supply. Side economics and its players sing a sequel. Grandmother's praying, God listening too. Now what you gonna do when time runs out on?

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The Alcoholics, the whole Wu-Tang Clan, Supernatural, Organized Confusion, my boy Greg Street, you know what I'm saying? All my boys at the box, the Mad Hatter, Twice as Nice over in Orlando, DJ Ran and Colby Cole, Funk Master Flex, Cool DJ Red Alert, my boy Evil D, you know what I'm saying? My boy Boogie D, Wildman Steve and DJ Riz, Special K and Teddy Ted.

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7: Nobody can stop somebody else from drinking apart from locking them up. And there's no magic cure. There's no magic cure. When I drank, I was extremely promiscuous, flirtatious. I would also get into fights. That's not me. I'm not that sort of person. And... So

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I'm Carrera.

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Error, error, error, error, error, error, error, error, error, error, error, error, error. I defend myself in court. 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I get signals from the source. 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Error, error, error, error, error, error, error, error, error, error.

0: Hip-hop, c'est FIP.
1: 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Back again.
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0: curiosity. He was eager to show this very unusual case, but some of his colleagues were critical that it was not appropriate to show someone who was essentially, in their terms, a freak, rather than someone who was acutely ill.
1: Daddy with his flat cap, wax jacket walking us home along the TV cut, the tracks passing, morning buzz, lessons with the shark wit, memories are varnished, leather and the

0: su gato a corda o esto que se foda.
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2: Oh,
1: you...
2: I remember that. I
1: That's
2: said,
1: here.
2: This is what it is, okay? I said, empty your mind. 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
1: Listen up, everyone. 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

I'm from punk seduction, set upon it, the township is all today. The sound beyond bacon, best to perform, to tip the sensation. Set above us where my peepers is from, check for salt, come, it frees your flow. A separate tone as she sees and we seek a telephone for the beating teachings. Yeah, I shove a pill in your face that informs, grounds, and queries today shifts. It's how it seems to be. So sever from to set you free. It's your own temple today. 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
0: I love calling out your fake so-sos on every coast. So some niggas always acting like hoes.
2: 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Out the Los Gates of sunny Southern California.
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0: and feed the God in you, and feed the God in you, and feed the God in you, and feed the God in you, and feed the God in you, and feed the God in you, and feed the God in you.
1: I always wondered if there was a God, and now I know there is, and it's me.
2: You're not a God, Om.
3: Remember, Dad, all glory is fleeting.
1: So?
3: Beware the Ides of March.
1: No.
3: Dad, I know you think you're happy now, but it's not gonna last forever.
1: Everything lasts forever.
3: Don't you see? 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
1: Remove the girl.

0: With more soul than the midnight train, I heard the right wrist whip marvelous like a hurricane. The left wrist polyurethane, expose the flaws in your finish, so varnish your style. Then maybe in due time you can harness a crowd. The guy's back, but he never left. No contracts or settlements with the devil, just strictly the betterment by way of strength to your mental plane. Life as I know it is a mental game. See, this that lentil soup to consume, to digest from whence you came.
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0: trifled and scorned. 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
1: The mission, the nine. Queen Sheba, Cleopatra.

0: I'm never blinded, 2020 vision on my iris. 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And being solid don't mean built for the test. Just hold on to your integrity, gotta breathe through the stress. Or maybe sigh because we deep in the stretch. 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
1: Love it. 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

0: that guy right there, Conway. 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He's got something.
1: It's like a Picasso, Dali type fluidity with the coke rap ethos. You know what I'm saying? It's almost anachronistic because it's like almost out of time, but it's so present. And then it's a, you know, and it's like, I guess what makes it feel like it's coke rap from a different dimension is because it's New York, but it's Buffalo.
0: He talks the talk. And then everything extra that's added on to him, like the fact that he was shot and it makes him rhyme a certain way, it makes it the way he slur, like everything about his delivery made me keep wanna keep paying attention to him.

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0: Check it out.

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1: no
0: that. 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
0: dick.
1: No money.
0: Y'all niggas get front
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1: news.
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2: Bugging out.

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1: Got that good hair, too. 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
2: Oh, man. You're a moron.
1: I can't help it.
2: What, being a moron?
1: Yeah, that too.
2: You're the first one out there with a dashiki talking that crap.
1: I'm a victim.
2: Good hair. Nigga, you so brainwashed.
1: I'm a victim, brother.
2: No problem. You're a victim.
1: I'm a victim of 400 years of conditioning.
2: Shut up.
1: The man has programmed my conditioning. 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Even my conditioning has been conditioned.

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0: over, fam.
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0: 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I'm like, yo, is God gonna take me and Ye at the same time?

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And what's the matter, huh? They can accept our music as long as they can't see our faces.

views expressed on this recording are solely those of the artists, and by no means do we encourage or condone violence against law officials.

1971. The place is Fort Greene Projects, now known to many as Fort Knox, located in one of the roughest parts of New York City. Normally, when we think of Fort Knox, we think of it as being a place that is hard to get in. But in Fort Greene, Fort Knox is a hard place to get out. Being forced to face all the evils that lie within these dimly lit blocks, where crime became an occupation for many, where's one to turn if they want to escape the drastic tale

0: We gon' scream for the radio. 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
1: They're screaming in the graveyards.
0: It's wicked out here.
1: I feel all these ghettos screaming.
0: You better run. I'm coming.
1: Watch yourself.

0: Because I've been doing this for so long, I don't have veins left that work. So I have to find places that normal people probably don't know exist. I have to basically spend half an hour tying off, like, you know, my arms or my legs to try and get something to pop out that I can actually see and find and maybe even use. And it takes usually about a dozen tries to get the needle to register so I can actually, you know, plunge it down. It's exhausting.
1: And that's when he said, I don't want to be washed up without you, evolved to a lump in a shell, looking out at the world with no legs, no hands, no head, no glands, no plans, no throat, just sand. She said, well, don't go backwards. Don't stay sat down too long. Don't be background sound drowned out. Don't get stuck, move on. Don't get caught, found out. Don't get lost, don't get crossed out. Don't get squashed, don't come back. Don't leave. Don't get drum tracks, don't get reverb. I get you, but you don't get me. He said, I never see more than I see right now. But we've never known less. We've never known trust, no wisdom. How can a million blips with their silicone chips and an Instagram twitch repair the deep cracks to the kingdom? She said, we're defined by our ill-formed opinions, refreshed by the shock of it all. How novel. And I said, we live in the thrall of a gaggle of demons with horsey demeanors and outdated opinions. And they sit on their lawns with their £1,000 picnics fresh from a hard day of speaking in tongues and murdering children. Cutting the funds to education and healthcare. They sentence our young to a lifetime of debt. Lovely tuxedos, satin and velvet. Losing control, peddle another terrorist threat. Opportunity knocks. Britain's on his knees with blood dripping from his socks. Driven to new degrees of desperation and unease. With a mouthful of blame and tattoos that say, what? Meanwhile, it's immigrant this, immigrant that. While the populace popping to pop-ups and pop out for pictures and popcorn, then it's popping off. See the twin balls of locked horns. And a wise man says, when there is hope, it's already too late. Geronimo, nothing but air, free-falling, imagining something is there, it keeps calling. Come into the light, open up your chest. Why are you so uptight and so stressed? Come into the future, it's lovely over here. Just put your headset on and everything will be clear. Disappear, here, take this pill, stop worrying. Load this world, stop fidgeting. Go your own way, stop following. Make your own moves, be everything. Wake up and love more. Eat slogans for breakfast and shit out the alphabet, then read the foul future before you pull the trigger and flush the whole mess into the contaminated river. And he said, yeah, I know I'm supposed to be angry, but lately I'm just into Gumfalls and Mandy and techno. It's so nice when you hold me. Don't let go. But let's go back to the matter at hand. And she said, I don't want to be washed up without you. And the sea crept up a little closer to the land. Geronimo blues when there's nothing left to lose but the planet. Jump off the edge and give thanks. Geronimo blues when there's nothing left to lose. Go past language and fill in the blanks. Go past language. Fill in the...

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Izzy athletic as fuck, all American star, hard head, scholarship at his school in New Orleans on the football shit. 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
3: What happened?
4: Came in the club, we're talking, we go to the restaurant. I go in the bathroom, open the door. Hey, B, you could have said sorry. I said, B, you ain't got to say all that.

Yo, A1 sauce, and you keep making mistakes with an audacity to keep goals. Better than Gordon Banks, cop the mendacity from being naked, swimming in shark tanks, call it tenacity, but we all know something stinking, it ain't dink. Erotic smells and white paint. 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You can fake it shooting blanks. I'm a pirate walking planks, learning lessons.

that's had a day now walks around with vitamin water bottles filled with Chardonnay. And it ain't even midday. Modern day au fait. 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You're so vain, I bet you think this song is about you, don't you? 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Yeah, man. 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Malik B on beats. Sew that up with a side order of pig's feet. 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She'll grow up with a disorder, cosmetic freak.

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More soulful than a grace note. Roy Hargrove's my scapegoat. I abhor what y'all did to my mentor, robbing him like thugs in trench coats. If you call a spade, get ready for the ocean with a sailboat. And if you do behave, get ready for the tux on a steamboat. I'm Pai Mei and I'm off, gliding over the stage like Baryshnikov. 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
1: You listen to 103 WBUZ, and right now we're about to go to the phone lines. Who do we have on the phone?
2: Yo, this Kim?
1: Yo, what's the word? Who this?
2: What up, Kim? It's Devondre.
1: What's the word, Devondre?
2: What up, yo? That what's the word joint is crazy.
1: You like that?
2: Kim, I'm feeling you. I love you. I've been listening to you all these years. Everything you do is, oh my God.
1: Thank you.
2: Yo, you the shit, Kim. I'm telling you, them joints is bananas.
1: Thank you.
2: But yo, Kim, for real?
1: What's up?
2: Yo, I wrote you these 16, some shit I really want you to say.
1: What? Motherfucker, you can't be serious. Don't you know I write my own shit?
2: Yeah, but...
1: Get that shit to Foxy. Next, bitch.
3: Put the phone down.
1: I can't hear you. Hello?
2: Yo, Kim, what up? What's poppin'? It's Kim.

0: get a shout out. Yo, chill. Yo, son, I'm gonna let you rock, son. Just hold on. Yeah, Kim, but anyhow.
1: What's up, killer baby? What's the word?
0: Tell me something. Can I get a package?
1: Oh, I got that. You know what? As a matter of fact, I'm gonna send you a kite with my panties attached to it.
2: Yeah, that's what I mean. I got you, killer. I like that. My shit is on fire. Yo, what the fuck? Yo, y'all niggas know my son's fucking killer. Y'all know me, man. Hey, yo, what up, mommy? Who this? It's Black.
1: But where my nigga?
2: Oh, killer shit caught on fire, but don't worry about that. What's going on?
1: Nothing, baby. What's up?
2: What you got on?
1: What I got on?
2: Yeah.
1: I got on some Gucci thongs, but they the edible kind. You know, they taste like Twizzlers.
2: Oh, shit.
1: I got on a bra, Gucci bra, with the G's connected at the...
2: For real?
1: At the shoulders.
2: Oh, shit.
1: And the nipples is cut out, though.
2: Oh, man.
1: You know? My body is real oiled up right now. What the... Oh, my God.

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1: One song for your mind.
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1: Yeah.
0: So we find humility and give thanks to thee.
1: It's like that, y'all. It's like this, y'all. 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
1: 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I'm okay. 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
2: Good.
1: I'm okay, I'm okay.
2: You alright?
1: Sure. I'm alright.
2: Yeah.
1: Yeah. I'm okay, I'm okay. Yet I'm up all night.
3: Hey, I thought it was all over.
4: What's up, Dolce?
5: Hey, girl.
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5: Has it really?
4: Probably.

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remember when I graduated, told my homies that my art would be my savior. Went on campus early cause I really wanted greatness, but that first semester I knew that I really wouldn't make it. Money for fees was hard and I was late to every class. Professor really pressed me every morning on my ass. She ain't know the magic really happened out the class. Dropped about that bitch and then I never looked back. Tried finessing paperwork for jobs like I had a degree, but homies with degrees would struggle and idolize me. They said experience was key, wish they had it like me. Freelance since 2016 cause I needed to eat. I knew people with double majors who was bus boys, mechanical engineers, riding bikes and bus boys. This job market shit shifty left us without pennies. Started pushing art like it was dope and started winning. Like it was dope and started winning, nigga. Yeah.

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Hope is manifested, shit is real and I evoke it. Hope the energy is really coming back and they ain't joking. Hope they feel it when I speak it, meaning every word. Hope that everything is worth it. Put my soul into a verse. And I'm fucking tired, dog. But I love this shit.

0: 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You mean like, what song with a message?
1: I don't know, but your songs are supposed to have a subtle message.
0: A subtle message?
1: Well, they're supposed to.
2: I need to pray.

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I'm back.

1212, we coming through. Little brother, Ninth Wonder, Pooh Bear, Fonte, and Anora on the track with it. And we run it like, y'all know how we do. Every time we come through, yeah, yeah.

WJLR, continuous Justice League hits. That was The Yo-Yo by Little Brother. What we got coming up next is Shorter Than the Lookout. Yes, this is yours truly, Skeeter Mac, coming from way back, because I'm black and I'm all that.

0: did you meet this man?
1: I met him in 1970 at the Apartment Supper Club in New York City here, and I was the house bass player.
0: And he dropped in
1: with Carmen McRae, and Corey Lynn was there already, and they were all sitting there at the table together, just looking at me, you know, making me very, very paranoid, because that's the whole old musician's ploy.